0: Squad 22, respond to 150 North Logsdon Parkway, 150 North Logsdon Parkway, cross street of Elm Road and Westlake Trail Boulevard, chest pain time, 2020.
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1: 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A 56-year-old female has chest pain, trouble breathing, rapid heart rate, and irregular heartbeat, joint and neck pain.

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0: In service at 2025, you're responding to 166 Red Eagle Boulevard, 166 Red Eagle Boulevard, cross street of Carroll Avenue and Depew Avenue. It's going to be a 74-year-old female having an allergic reaction, itching very badly. Breathing is normal. There appears to have been a language barrier, but she advised that she ate an apple and also had pizza. Unsure what's causing the situation.

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0: 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For a fall time, 2058.
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1: Yes, sir.
0: 11, have you in service at 2110? You're responding to 134 Heartland Drive. 134 Heartland Drive, setting compass is going to be room 205A Adam. 60-year-old male. Had a fall, unwitnessed, no visible injuries, but increased confusion.

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1: 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It's going to be a 13-month-old male, having an allergic reaction to shellfish. His breathing is normal now, but getting tighter. Don't have a room number yet. We'll advise when we get it.

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1: 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You and 2104 are going to be responding to 1804 Sportsman Lake Road, 1804 Sportsman Lake Road, Elizabethtown. It's going to be a 71-year-old male, possible heart attack, chest pains, trouble breathing, lost consciousness, breathing was abnormal. They're advising that he is slightly responsive now. He's going to be outside of the residence in a vehicle, not responding to them, but shaking his head.

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1: You're heading out to 160 North Dixie Boulevard, 160 North Dixie Boulevard at the rally. RPD is on scene from a hit and run last night. Vehicle seems to hit the building and left the scene. There's some structural damage. Want you to check out.
0: 32
2: is okay. Lake Road. This will call us for a 71-year-old male, possible heart attack, having chest pains, trouble breathing. He did lose consciousness. 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
0: Four three to VHH. We've got a firefighter driving the Supes Tahoe in.
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1: E-Town Fire Department, E-Town Fire Department, box 241, box 241. Have a possible structure fire in the area of 319 Crossgate Road, 319 Crossgate Road at 2236.

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0: 2004 is in service, Harden County.
1: 2004 in service, 2030.
0: I don't know if you copied, they walked on each other. 32 and 41 are also in service.
1: All units in service now at this time. Enough, you're responding out to the area, 319 Crossgate Road, 319 Crossgate Road. It's going to be a caller reporting a possible structure fire at this location, stating that the fire alarms are going off for approximately an hour. I went to go check on the neighbor, caught the smell of smoke. She was sleeping inside the residence, passed out, stating that she had put the fire out, but it's still heavy smoke in the residence. Caller went to go grab a fire extinguisher. He's come back to the residence. She has locked the door and has refused to leave the building. Caller said the smoke's not getting any better.
0: 319 Crossgate, 2004 is okay. If you would, go ahead and start EPD.
1: Well, we'll get them started that way. I've got the caller pinging at potential 323 Crossgate.

0: Hurricane 2032 on scene. Nothing showing from the outside. We do have someone waving us down with a flashlight. We're going to be investigating. 219 is going to have cross gate command.
1: 10-4, and for further response, we do have contact with the FEMA at the door. She's trying to wave the caller away, saying that it's okay, but there's plenty of smoke.
2: Squad 23, respond to 323 Cross Gate Road, 323 Cross Gate Road in Elizabethtown, cross to South Park Road. Possible structure fire, concern about smoke inhalation, time 2240.
0: Squad 23 is okay.

0: 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It's just a smoke on from the stove. She burnt some food. All other units, you can go ahead and cancel.
1: Copy that. That's 10-4, thank you.
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0: 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It's going to be 2201 Deckard School Road, 2201 Deckard School Road. Leading laceration time, 2241.
1: EMS

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0: Respond to 2201 Deckard School Road, 2201 Deckard School Road in Radcliffe. It's going to be a 70-year-old male bleeding from his head. He's been going through a mental health crisis, but then he might have done it to himself. There's audible moaning in the background. Law enforcement's going to be responding as well.
1: Law 34 is okay.

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0: 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I was advising she believes she's smelling carbon monoxide in the residence. 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
1: Yeah.

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0: 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They were advised cardiac arrest over their radio. Other person said just get them here. They didn't have anything further. 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
1: I don't got much for you except one auto blast drive. 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She's heading out there now, waiting for a call back to get updates.
0: Is okay?

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You're responding to 186 Pinewood Drive, 186 Pinewood Drive in Radcliffe. Advising that a male at this location may be attempting to hang himself, having a difficulty in getting information from callers. Does not appear to be responsive or breathing at this time. I'm not seeing anything about CPR being in progress. Okay, I'm sorry, you said a gray long sleeve shirt and a black short sleeve shirt, correct? Alright, do you know if she had like a bag or anything with her? Ma'am?

Ma'am. Ma'am, are you still there? Hello? That's 10-4, thank you.

Squad 11, respond to 1850 Veterans Way, 1850 Veterans Way in Elizabethtown for breathing problems. Time, 007. Triple O eight.

0: Harn County 68, show us in service, crew of 4.
1: 68, you in service, crew of 4, and then I'll... You're signing up for 186 Pinewood Drive, 186 Pinewood Drive, off of Blackjack Road in Radcliffe. Initial call was for a male that potentially hung himself. I wasn't able to get much information from the call. However, we did get a secondary call for stating that a 40-year-old male did succeed in what he was doing. PD is on scene, or SO is on scene right now. We're waiting for a confirmation.

0: 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They're going to be code 500.
1: You're responding to 1850 Veterans Way, 1850 Veterans Way, signature Elizabethtown. Patient's going to be in room 603A, Adam. Unknown age, experiencing breathing problems. O2 is 71% on 4 liters of oxygen. History of COPD.

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1: 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Does have a medical history of seizures. It wasn't started about 5 minutes ago. She's not shaking now, but she's not coming out. She usually does. Medical history of diabetes. She's breathing.

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Squad 31, respond to 833 Grayson Street, 833 Grayson Street in Upton. Cross Street of North Pleasant Hill Road. Breathing problems, time 119.

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1: At 123, you're responding to 833 Grayson Street, 833 Grayson Street in Upton, cross street of North Pleasant Hill Road. It's going to be for an elderly male, history of COPD and CHF, low blood sugar, experiencing shortness of air, hasn't been eating or drinking lately, feeling weak, is confused. They've done a breathing treatment, doesn't seem to be helping.
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0: 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We're going to be en route to Fish 1 for a resupply.
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Squad 21. Squad 21, respond to 110 South Dixie Boulevard. 110 South Dixie Boulevard in Radcliffe at the McDonald's. Illness time, 149.

0: Squad 23, Squad 23, respond to 110 South Dixie Boulevard, 110 South Dixie Boulevard, and Radcliffe to McDonald's. Illness time, 150.
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1: Civilian service at 153, you're responding to 110 South Dixie Boulevard, 110 South Dixie Boulevard in Radcliffe at the McDonald's. 42-year-old female standing outside this location, advised she's real shaky and not feeling well. Has a history of MS, epilepsy, and seizures. It's a white female wearing jeans and a blue shirt.

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1: This 0300, you're responding to 109 Patrick Court, 109 Patrick Court, cross street of Johnstown Road. 36-year-old male, advised he mixed up his meds, took too many propan and not enough provazine. Tried to contact his doctor, was told he needed to go to the hospital. Advised not having any symptoms other than that he is suicidal with a plan. EPD is responding as well.

0: 13, aren't I?
1: 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I'm on scene at 308.

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Squad 21, Squad 21, stay to the area of 401 Smith Street, 401 Smith Street, Radcliffe Cross Street, South Dixie Boulevard for an injury time, 356.

You're going to be staging in the area of 401 Smith Street, 401 Smith Street in Radcliffe, cross street of South Dixie Boulevard. RPD is en route for a domestic at this location. Callers advising that her 14-year-old daughter has an arm injury that they would like checked out as well.

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Going to be a 33-year-old male having an allergic reaction. Lips were swollen last night. This morning he's having difficulty swallowing and facial swelling. He's alert and breathing okay. There's an MA on site with him. He's in the waiting room up front.

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Squad 11, respond to 2927 Ring Road, 2927 Ring Road. Back pain, time, 5:41.

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Squad 13, respond to 102 Plum Creek Court. 102 Plum Creek Court, apartment 2C Charles, cross street of North Ridge Drive. Breathing problems. Time, 5:23.

Thursday, break 11, have you in service at 5:23. You're responding to 2927 Ring Road, 2927 Ring Road. It's going to be the apartment above the office at Secure Care Storage. 44-year-old female, severe kidney pain, left abdominal pain, and lower back pain. It's been going on for 3 days. She's a type 1 diabetic.

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0: 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Medical history of diabetes. I advise they just left the hospital for the same thing.

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0: Squad 22, Squad 22, respond to 1190 South Dixie Boulevard, 1190 South Dixie Boulevard, lot number 65, abdominal pain, time 657.
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1: 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Recent history of bariatric surgery, advised no chance of pregnancy.

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Code 1 forced entry for EMS, time 7:15.

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1: All residents in the house, they did not call. 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
0: Caller, she said GPS is having a difficult time finding her address. It looks like you all are on Center Street off of South Dixie. This is going to be over on the Yarwood Trailer Park Road, towards the back end of the loop.

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Squad 23, respond to 102 Miller Avenue, 102 Miller Avenue in Radcliffe, cross here South Wilson Road, Mavon Court, seizure time 741.

Insert for 741. You're responding to 102 Miller Avenue, 102 Miller Avenue, cross street of South Wilson Road in Levon Court. 42-year-old female, alert and breathing okay, but she's not feeling good. Had a seizure. She's alert and talking to the caller now. Does have a history of seizures. It's had 3 today. She was in the hospital yesterday.

on the maneuver with. 10-4.

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0: Squad 21, Squad 21, respond to 3909 South Wilson Road, 3909 South Wilson Road, it's going to be Lincoln Trail Behavioral Health Hospital for a stroke, timeout 0825.
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2: 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It's 0825.

0: Squad 12. Squad 12, respond to 108 Persimmon Ridge. 108 Persimmon Ridge. It's going to be for seizure. Timeout 0826.
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2: 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Have a 4-year-old female, possible stroke, experiencing slurred speech, one-sided weakness. It's going to be in room 220, 2 East. Staff is on scene with the patient.

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1: 12 Heavy in Service, Missouri 27. Squad 12, respond to 108 Persimmon Ridge. 108 Persimmon Ridge has a 43-year-old female having seizure. History of brain tumors. This is normally how they start. She is breathing okay.
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0: 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So, you just dispatched Central Harden.
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0: 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I have a 70-year-old male, shortness of breath. Patient is alert. 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
0: 10-4 Squad 13, respond to 122 Vicky Court, 122 Vicky Court. Have a 70-year-old male, shortness of breath. Patient is alert, rising up fluid on his lungs a couple of weeks ago.

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It's going to be still negative at this time. Only one copy, okay.

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0: Hardin County Squad 41. 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
1: 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Had a 60-year-old male with chest pain. He is alert and breathing okay.

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0: Squad 41, Squad 41, can you respond to 120 East Dixie Avenue, 120 East Dixie Avenue? It's going to be the Hardin County Justice Center. Have a sick person. Time out at
1: 1024. Okay, sir. 10-4 Squad 41. Have a 40-year-old male, possible detox off of alcohol. He's inside the building. He's sweating, but there is Hardin County SO units with him right now.

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0: 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Club 1, 12, correction, 30, 26, Ring Road, 3026 Ring Road on a seizure to 1134.
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1: 10-4 Squad 12, have you in service at 1136. Squad 12, respond to 3026 Ring Road, 3026 Ring Road, it's going to be Club 1 East. Have a 20-year-old female, was having a seizure, she's in the white room. She's breathing and talking okay at this time, does have a history of seizures.

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Well, let me go ahead. Squad 11, have you in service at 1139? Squad 11, respond to 225 St. John Road, number 6. 225 St. John Road, number 6, Kensington Manor. Have a 66-year-old patient. He's stable, increased confusion. He's alert and breathing, okay? It's going to be for altered mental status.

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1: 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I have a 74-year-old female. She's alert, shortness of air, feeling weak. Saw 2 liters of O2 through the nasal cannula. 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
1: 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Have a 68-year-old female complaining of back and hip pain. 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

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Squad 51, respond to 14701 Hardinsburg Road. 14701 Hardinsburg Road. It's going to be for an injury. Timeout at 1427.

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1: 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Squad 51 respond to 14701 Hardinsburg Road. 14701 Hardinsburg Road. It's going to be for an injury. Caller's advising that a side-by-side parking brake came off and it rolled over her from where it was parked. She's complaining of abdominal pain at this time. She's alert and breathing okay.

0: 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Time out at 1445.
1: Squad 31, have you okay? 1445.

Squad 31. Squad 31 heavy in service at 1446. Squad 30, respond in stage 120A0 South Dixie Highway. 120A0 South Dixie Highway, Sonora. Can we get your behavior? We do have a Hardin County SR unit en route. There's a 9-year-old male there. They're advising he's a danger to himself and others. Aggressive behavior. Again, we do have Hardin County SO en route. If you can stage, we'll advise him scene is secure. Squad 31, 1447.

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1: 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Has a 71-year-old male, needs to be transferred to Kensington Manor.

0: 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Top 31, Hardin County SO is on scene. 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

0: 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It's going to be for breathing problems. Time out at 1531.
1: Squad 12, have you at Kensington at 1531. 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

If he wants to try. Squad 51. Squad 51, have it ER at 1532. Sure, it's yours. Temple Squad 41, have you in service at 1532. Squad 41, respond to 222 High Street. 222 High Street in Upton. Can be for breathing problems. Have a 33-year-old male, sweating and cold, having trouble getting around, short of breath.

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0: Squad 31, Harvey County. Squad 31, go ahead. Show us out at the hospital. Squad 31 has you at the hospital at 1546.
1: 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Yes, sir, you can show us clear and available.
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0: 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Timeout, 1552.
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1: Service 1553. Squad 11 respond to 550 West Dixie Avenue. 550 West Dixie Avenue is going to be Walgreens for a 61-year-old male feeling faint, almost passed out. He is alert and breathing okay. Going to be outside in the parking lot in a white RAV4 with the flashers on.

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1: 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Squad 23 respond to 599 Rogersville Road, room 405. 599 Rogersville Road, room 405, North Harden Nursing Home. Has a 79-year-old female. Her O2 stats have dropped. Having trouble breathing. She's alert and stable.
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0: 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Again, the 82-year-old male has fallen, hit his face. 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As he is a cancer patient, we're conscious, breathing, no LOC.

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0: 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Everybody. Going to pull out after the sheriffs are getting all these intersections.
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0: 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Time out of 1633.
1: Okay. Squad 21, have you okay? It's 1633. Squad 13, go ahead.
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1: Squad 21 have you in service at 1635. Squad 21 respond to 246 Huntington Lane. 246 Huntington Lane for a sick person. Have a 70-year-old female. Caller advised, just picked his wife up today. She's alert and breathing okay, but he can't get her around.

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Squad 11, go ahead. Squad 11, have you cleared 1648.

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1: In service is 1746. Squad 23, respond to 175 West Lincoln Trail Boulevard. 175 West Lincoln Trail Boulevard. It's going to be out front of Goodwill. A silver pickup truck has a 63-year-old male inside. He's having trouble breathing. Does have a history of heart problems. Had a heart attack several years ago. But they're going to be staying by in that vehicle.

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0: 23 Squad 23, respond to 1165 Walmart Way, 1165 Walmart Way. It's going to be Walmart, Super Walmart, in the parking lot for a sick person. Time out at 1757.
1: Okay,
2: 3, have you okay and responding at 1757. Slot 23, respond to 1165 Walmart Way. 1165 Walmart Way is going to be out in front of Walmart in the parking lot. Caller advised, it's going to be row 10, which is the pharmacy entrance. Have a 48-year-old female advised she was going to pass out and fell to the ground.

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2: 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I have a 26-year-old male, pain and burning on the left side of his head, arm, and chest. Had some recent surgery about 4 days ago on his leg. Just got home from the hospital today.

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1: University Drive, 255 University, apartment number 4. EMS was on scene with a 26-year-old male who had extensive leg surgery 4 days ago. He's complaining of some pain and burning on the left side of his chest, arm, and head. EMS is just requesting some lift assistance. Copeland's fine.
0: 32 Central.

Squad 12, Squad 12, respond to 1101, Rineyville, Big Springs Road, 1107, Rineyville, Big Springs Road, for a sick person, time out 1909.

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1: 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Have a 62-year-old male. They were trying to get him from the chair to the bed. He's not able to move his feet. Now he's not able to talk. He is conscious but not responsive. 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

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It's going to be room 17 ICU. It's going to be for a transfer to Baptist East.